0: WENK Union City, the greatest hits of all time. 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
1: USA Radio News, I'm Chuck Brady. While Vice President J.D. Vance travels to Switzerland to talk to Iran about a possible deal, President Trump is issuing a new warning to them. In a post on social media, President Rice said Iran must immediately stop their highly paid proxies, as he called them, in Lebanon from causing trouble, or they'll be hit again very hard. These latest comments come as the vice president is in talks to arrange for a peace deal with Iran, hopefully. Negotiations are underway during the uncertainty over the Strait of Hormuz. Iran says it has shut down the vital oil shipping lane in protest of Israel attacking Lebanon, which it says is in violation of the ceasefire agreement. Energy Secretary Chris Wright, however, says the flow of oil through the Strait of Hormuz is back to normal. He made those comments on the ABC program this week.
2: Flows of oil and natural gas through the straits have already returned to normal, and they will continue that way, whatever happens with the negotiations with the Iranians. We've got growing American production, surging production in Venezuela. We've got cooperation with all the other energy producers of the world. So I think Americans can expect continued declines in energy prices.
1: Senator Lindsey Graham says he expects President Trump to take over the Strait of Hormuz by force if a deal fails. The South Carolina Republican made those comments on the CBS program Face the Nation, saying that if Iran contests control of the Strait, then the U.S. will obliterate them.
3: We'll charge a fee for all those who go through to pay for the operation, and we're going to expand the Abraham Accords in calendar year 2026.
1: Vice President J.D. Vance described the initial round of talks as making great progress, he says, to help promote peace and prosperity in the Middle East. Vance meeting with a senior Iranian delegation and mediators from Qatar and Pakistan. America's News Network, USA Radio News.
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CCR and Down on the Corner. Hi there, it's Bird checking in on this Sunday. Happy Father's Day. On the way, Gordon Lightfoot, now the Zombies.

0: Dionne Warwick and the Spinners, then came you. Bob Seger and the Silver Bullet Band, Paul Simon, The Doors, and more in just a moment.
1: 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WENK.

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1: USA Radio News, I'm Chuck Brady. Spending the weekend in Camp David, President Donald Trump has issued a new warning to Iran. Posting on social media, the president says Iran must immediately stop their what he called highly paid proxies in Lebanon from causing trouble, or they'll be hit very hard again. The president's latest comment.

0: comments come as Vice President J.D. Vance is in Switzerland for talks to arrange a peace deal with Iran. Negotiations underway despite the uncertainty over the Strait of Hormuz. Iran says it has shut down the vital oil shipping lane in protest of Israel attacking Lebanon. However, Energy Secretary Chris Wright appeared on the ABC program this morning to say that the flow of oil through the Strait of Hormuz is back to normal and will be for a while. Reports coming out of Britain that the Prime Minister of the United Kingdom might be considering resigning, and President Donald Trump says that will happen.
1: The president made the statement in a post on Truth Social Sunday, writing that Starmer failed badly on immigration and energy. His comments come as the BBC reported signs that the prime minister could make a decision to step down as soon as Monday. The outlet cited several government insiders. Some ministers in the Labour Party have reportedly called for Starmer to go. I'm Lisa Carton.
0: The president also doubling down on his criticism of Italy's prime minister. Lisa Taylor has more on that.
2: Trump told an Italian journalist this week that Prime Minister Giorgia Meloni had begged him to take a photo with her at the G7 summit. On Friday, Meloni pushed back against Trump's claims and said there is one thing he must remember, neither I nor Italy ever beg. She added that it is regrettable that Trump is more accommodating to enemies of the West than he is to U.S. allies. On Friday, Trump doubled down on his criticism of Meloni and said, I don't want her as a fan because she was not there to help the U.S. with the Strait of Hormuz. I'm Lisa Taylor.
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1: USA Radio News, I'm Chuck Brady. The eyes are on Switzerland today. That's where Vice President J.D. Vance is to talk about a peace deal with Iran. The Vice President spoke to reporters ahead of the negotiation.
2: Can we turn over a new leaf? Can we change relations in the Middle East permanently? Or do we go back to doing things the old way, which is not our preference, but is certainly very much something that can happen?
1: Iran is claiming it has shut down the oil shipping lane known as the Strait of Hormuz in protest of Israel attacking Lebanon. Iran says that's a violation of the ceasefire agreement. But the U.S. military maintains the strait is still open and traffic continues to flow.
2: What we have already seen back home in the United States is lower gas prices. We've seen the free flow of oil and gas. We've seen peace. And now we're trying to build on that to see if we can build something even better and more sustainable for the future. We're all working towards regional peace. There, of course, are going to be sometimes disagreements about precisely how to get there. But I actually feel great about where we are in Lebanon. There's still some additional wood to chop, but we're going to keep on working at it.
1: President Donald Trump is issuing a new warning to Iran. In a post on social media, the president writes they must immediately stop their highly paid proxies in Lebanon from causing trouble, or they'll be hit very hard again. Senator Lindsey Graham says he expects President Trump to take the Strait of Hormuz over by force if a deal fails. The South Carolina Republican made the comments on the CBS program Face the Nation, saying if Iran contests control of the strait, the U.S. will obliterate them.
3: We'll charge a fee for all those who go through to pay for the operation, and we're going to expand the Abraham Accords in calendar year 2026.
1: President Donald Trump spending the weekend at Camp David, closely monitoring the situation, occasionally posting on social media. From America's News Network, you're listening to USA Radio News.
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0: Now, look here. 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Now, turn it up, Augie. 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

0: WENK Union City, the greatest hits of all time. 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
1: USA Radio News, I'm Anthony Lucero. President Trump is issuing a new warning to Iran.
2: In a social media post Sunday, the president writes that Iran must immediately stop their highly paid proxies, as he puts it, in Lebanon from causing trouble, or they'll be hit very hard again. His latest comments come as Vice President J.D. Vance is in Switzerland for talks to arrange a peace deal with Iran. Negotiations are underway, despite uncertainty over whether the Strait of Hormuz is closed or not. Iran claims it shut down the vital oil shipping lane in protest of Israel attacking Lebanon, which it says violates its ceasefire agreement with the U.S. I'm Scott Carr in Washington.
1: During an appearance on CBS's Face the Nation, Senator Lindsey Graham says he expects President Trump to take the Strait of Hormuz by force if a deal with Iran fails.
3: We'll charge a fee for all those who go through to pay for the operation, and we're going to expand the Abraham Accords in calendar year 2026.
1: Graham says the U.S. would respond forcefully if Iran challenges control of the vital waterway. Iran says the strait is closed over Israel's actions in Lebanon, while the U.S. military says traffic continues to flow. President Trump is claiming the Washington, D.C. reflecting pool is being vandalized.

0: Trump made the claim on social media last night, writing, "We've had some real problems with vandalism at the beautiful reflecting pool." He did not provide evidence to support the claim. The post came after news reports this week began showing images of blue paint peeling from the bottom of the pool. The new coat of paint was part of a renovation project recently ordered by President Trump that cost nearly $15 million. Chemicals were also added to the pool this week to destroy the algae that was turning the water green. I'm Lisa Taylor.
1: Charlie Kirk's accused killer, Tyler Robinson, returns to a Utah courtroom on Monday as a judge weighs a contempt motion against the prosecutor, Christopher Ballard, over comments on his guilt. Prosecutors are seeking the death penalty. A July 6th hearing will decide if the case proceeds to trial. From America's News Network, USA Radio News.
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0: Sly the Family Stone, and thank you. You're welcome. There's more on the way from America. Michael Jackson, Gary Puckett, and the Union Gap 2.
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0: America and Ventura Highway. Wow, it is that time already. My name is Bird, and I've got to hit the road. I've got to fly for today, but I will be back soon. Until then, do find, like, and follow me on Facebook and Instagram, Bird Radio. Bird with a Y would be honored and thrilled. More of the greatest music ever made is on the way next. Don't go far. Talk to you soon.
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0: WENK Union City, the greatest hits of all time. 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
1: USA Radio News, I'm Anthony Lucero. Vice President J.D. Vance is in Switzerland for talks aimed at arranging a peace deal with Iran.
2: Can we turn over a new leaf? Can we change relations in the Middle East permanently? Or do we go back to doing things the old way, which is not our preference, but is certainly very much something that can't happen?
1: The negotiations come amid uncertainty over the Strait of Hormuz, with Iran claiming the oil route has been closed while the U.S. military says traffic continues to flow. Energy Secretary Chris Wright says oil is flowing normally through the Strait of Hormuz amid uncertainty over the vital waterway. Wright made those comments on ABC's This Week.
3: Flows of oil and natural gas through the straits have already returned to normal, and they will continue that way, whatever happens with the negotiations with the Iranians.
1: Iran claims it shut down the strait over Israel's actions in Lebanon, while shipping data reportedly suggests Iran's claim of a closure. A new Harvard report shows home buying activity is falling across the U.S. The State of the Nation's Housing Study finds existing home sales are near a 30-year low. Median prices for a new and existing house top $400,000. The report also shows existing home prices are up 54% since 2020. The Trump administration has established a new panel to try and resolve unidentified anomalous phenomena sightings.
4: Oh, they're out there. And the Office of the Director of National Intelligence said the new UAP Governance Board met for the first time last week to support the president's directive on UAP transparency. So, little green men, you have been warned. As the agency said, the new council will also assist in the timely coordination and declassification of UAP-related information. Harvard astrophysicist Abby Loeb will lead the new board's UAP Science Advisory Council. I'm Rob Martier.
1: AAA says the national average price for a gallon of gas is $3.93. The highest prices are found in California, the lowest in Indiana. From America's News Network, USA Radio News.
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2: WENK.

My name is Dusty. Great to be here with you as we work our way into the first full day of summer. There's Backman Turner Overdrive. You ain't seen nothing yet. Holly's coming up with Long Cool Woman. Al Green's Tired of Being Alone. Also, Earth, Wind, and Fire with Les Groove is coming up for you, too. Now it's me and Julio down by the schoolyard. Here he is, Paul Simon.

0: Times of Your Life. There's Paul Anka. Well, some people get some really weird opinions. 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We can just buy the food at the grocery store. Where do you think the store gets it from? Or how about this one from an adult person who said the sun and the moon must be the same size because they look about the same size up in the sky.
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0: That's called Tired of Being Alone. It's from Al Green.
1: In every job that must be done, there is an element of fun. 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
0: And here we go with your suffocation warning. 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A man tried to steal a medical helicopter waiting to transport patients after a crash. 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

0: Baby Madonna. That was the Beatles. Taking a break after that. Oh, man, I like this song coming up. It was originally done in 1963 by the Exciters, but the version I play is much more popular. It was done a year later, 1964, by Manfred Mann.
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1: USA Radio News, I'm Anthony Lucero. U.S. Ambassador to the United Nations Mike Waltz told CBS's Face the Nation that the Trump administration's focus is ensuring Iran does not obtain a nuclear weapon.
2: But what President Trump is doing is striking that balance with also ensuring that a genocidal regime that none of us trust can never have a nuclear weapon.
1: Waltz says any agreement with Tehran would depend on verification as a 60-day negotiation window begins under a recent memorandum of understanding. President Trump is doubling down on his criticism of Italy's prime minister.
3: Trump told an Italian journalist this week that Prime Minister Giorgia Meloni had begged him to take a photo with her at the G7 summit. On Friday, Meloni pushed back against Trump's claims and said there is one thing he must remember, neither I nor Italy ever beg. She added that it is regrettable that Trump is more accommodating to enemies of the West than he is to U.S. allies. On Friday, Trump doubled down on his criticism of Meloni and said, I don't want her as a fan because she was not there to help the U.S. with the Strait of Hormuz. I'm Lisa Taylor.
1: Former U.S. Olympian canoeist David Hearn has been arrested for allegedly vandalizing the Washington, D.C. reflecting pool. U.S. Park Service says the 67-year-old was taken into custody on Friday for destroying government property. The Washington Post reports Hearn, who competed in three summer games, says he was biking nearby when he noticed the peeling paint. President Trump says Keir Starmer will resign as Prime Minister of the United Kingdom.
4: The president made the statement in a post on Truth Social Sunday, writing that Starmer failed badly on immigration and energy. His comments come as the BBC reported signs that the Prime Minister could make a decision to step down as soon as Monday. The outlet cited several government insiders. Some ministers in the Labour Party have reportedly called for Starmer to go following Andy Burnham's election victory. I'm Lisa Carton.
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1: WENK.

That was Love is Alive from Gary Wright. I got some good stuff for you this hour. You're going to love this. Got Jim Croce, Operator. I got James Taylor, Showering the People. All Right Now by Free, and a bunch of other goodies, too. I'm Dusty. This one is called 1, 2, 3. It's from the great Lynn Berry.

0: There's the classic four with Spooky. Alrighty, well, you remember that big 9.0 earthquake that hit off the coast of Japan back in 2011, caused all that nuclear disaster and all that stuff going on? Well, they say that the shock wave of that traveled all the way to the Earth's core and then bounced back to the surface, where recent analysis is showing that it actually moved Japan. The island of Japan moved eastward by up to about 6 millimeters. So it should be cheaper to fly to Japan now because it's closer.
1: She was the sister who went unnoticed.
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0: All righty, let's do our rule of etiquette for today. 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That way you're still giving them what they want without loading them down with junk.
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0: 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And let's do another one of those tips on keeping us safe while we're dealing with those weirdos out there that we call humans. 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
1: USA Radio News, I'm Anthony Lucero. President Trump is issuing a new warning to Iran.
2: In a social media post Sunday, the president writes that Iran must immediately stop their highly paid proxies, as he puts it, in Lebanon from causing trouble, or they'll be hit very hard again. His latest comments come as Vice President J.D. Vance is in Switzerland for talks to arrange a peace deal with Iran. Negotiations are underway, despite uncertainty over whether the Strait of Hormuz is closed or not. Iran claims it shut down the vital oil shipping lane in protest of Israel attacking Lebanon, which it says violates its ceasefire agreement with the U.S. I'm Scott Carr in Washington.
1: During an appearance on CBS's Face the Nation, Senator Lindsey Graham says he expects President Trump to take the Strait of Hormuz by force if a deal with Iran fails.
3: We'll charge a fee for all those who go through to pay for the operation, and we're going to expand the Abraham Accords in calendar year 2026.
1: Graham says the U.S. would respond forcefully if Iran challenges control of the vital waterway. Iran says the strait is closed over Israel's actions in Lebanon, while the U.S. military says traffic continues to flow. President Trump is claiming the Washington, D.C. reflecting pool is being vandalized.
4: Trump made the claim on social media last night, writing, "We've had some real problems with vandalism at the beautiful reflecting pool." He did not provide evidence to support the claim. The post came after news reports this week began showing images of blue paint peeling from the bottom of the pool. The new coat of paint was part of a renovation project recently ordered by President Trump that cost nearly $15 million. Chemicals were also added to the pool this week to destroy the algae that was turning the water green. I'm Lisa Taylor.
1: Charlie Kirk's accused killer, Tyler Robinson, returns to a Utah courtroom on Monday as a judge weighs a contempt motion against the prosecutor, Christopher Ballard, over comments on his guilt. Prosecutors are seeking the death penalty. A July 6th hearing will decide if the case proceeds to trial. From America's News Network, USA Radio News.
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0: WENK.

Dusty here with you, rolling through another great hour of music with the Bee Gees, Staying Alive. We got some good stuff coming up, like Nick Gilder's Hot Child in the City, Moonlight Feels Right, Starbuck. I'll add in Wayne Fontana and the Mindbenders' Game of Love. Boy, it's going to be a good hour. This one's called Where Were You When I Was Falling in Love. It's from Lobo.

0: There's Surfer Girl from the Beach Boys. Well, this was here in the United States. I won't say where. I don't want to do that. But anyway, this city bought this robot police officer. Less than a year ago, over $100,000 they paid for this thing. And they are, they fired him. Because in less than a year of all of his police work, he has not managed to issue any tickets, has not arrested anybody. He just kind of sits at his desk eating donuts, I guess. 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

0: Moonlight feels right. They're Starbucks. Time to do our brain exercise for today. Trivia question on nation's history stuff to get you going here. How about this one? Which decade did the tradition of synchronized fireworks set to music become popular? In which decade did the tradition of synchronized fireworks set to music become popular? You think about it, I'll give you the answer coming up.
1: 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WENK.

National Weather Service in Paducah has issued a severe thunderstorm warning for western Fulton County, Kentucky, central New Madrid County, Missouri, southeastern Stoddard County, Missouri, until 2:15 a.m. At 1:33 a.m., severe thunderstorms were located along a line extending from near Lilburn to near Ponageville to Wardle, moving east at 50 miles per hour. Expected hazards include 60 miles per hour wind gusts. This is a radar-indicated threat. The following impacts are expected. Expect damage to roofs, siding, and trees. Locations impacted include Ponageville, New Madrid, Lilburn, Hunter Dawson State Historic Site, Marston, Howardville, Farenburg, Tallapoosa, Katrin, North Lilburn, and Mount Durant. This includes Interstate 55 between mile markers 33 and 54. Repeating, a severe thunderstorm warning has been issued until 2:15 a.m. for the following counties in Missouri, New Madrid and Stoddard, and Fulton, Kentucky.

0: That's called Escape, or the Pina Colada song. It's from Rupert Holmes. All right, your brain exercise trivia question asks this. In which decade did the tradition of synchronized fireworks set to music become popular? Not when did it start, when did it become popular? Well, it became popular in the 1980s. That's the decade.
1: Why?

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1: USA Radio News, I'm Anthony Lucero. Vice President J.D. Vance is in Switzerland for talks aimed at arranging a peace deal with Iran.
2: Can we turn over a new leaf? Can we change relations in the Middle East permanently? Or do we go back to doing things the old way, which is not our preference, but is certainly very much something that can happen?
1: The negotiations come amid uncertainty over the Strait of Hormuz, with Iran claiming the oil route has been closed while the U.S. military says traffic continues to flow. Energy Secretary Chris Wright says oil is flowing normally through the Strait of Hormuz amid uncertainty over the vital waterway. Wright made those comments on ABC's This Week.
3: Flows of oil and natural gas through the straits have already returned to normal, and they will continue that way, whatever happens with the negotiations with the Iranians.
1: Iran claims it shut down the strait over Israel's actions in Lebanon, while shipping data reportedly suggests Iran's claim of a closure. A new Harvard report shows home buying activity is falling across the U.S. The State of the Nation's housing study finds existing home sales are near a 30-year low. Median prices for a new and existing house top $400,000. The report also shows existing home prices are up 54% since 2020. The Trump administration has established a new panel to try and resolve unidentified anomalous phenomena sightings.
4: Oh, they're out there. And the Office of the Director of National Intelligence said the new UAP Governance Board met for the first time last week to support the president's directive on UAP transparency. So, little green men, you have been warned. As the agency said, the new council will also assist in the timely coordination and declassification of UAP-related information. Harvard astrophysicist Avi Loeb will lead the new board's UAP Science Advisory Council. I'm Rob Martier.
1: AAA says the national average price for a gallon of gas is $3.93. The highest prices are found in California, the lowest in Indiana. From America's News Network, USA Radio News.
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1: WENK.

Dusty with you, keeping things moving along with Beer Prairie League. Let me love you tonight. Coming up, we got the Simon and Garfunkel, Hazy Shade of Winter, a Shambhala from Three Dog Night, Last Dance from the Donna Summer Lady. A lot of good stuff. I'm out of my mind. Here's Friday on my mind. That's it. It's the easy beats.

0: There's Jerry and the Pacemakers. Barry crossed the Mersey. Oh, the BBC is getting hammered. Check this out. They were doing a broadcast recently where they had this show going on, talking about the World Cup games, and they were had a backdrop, you know, this big scene in the back behind the people talking, and it was supposed to be Houston, had the Houston skyline, but it had a problem. It had a big old series of mountains along the side of the picture over there, like it was sitting, like they were looking at Denver, L.A., one of those, you know, place with the mountains in the background. Houston doesn't have mountains alongside of it, so it's just a mess. Yeah, they're getting hammered all over for having mountains around Houston.
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0: Three Dog Night, Shambhala. Back into history on this date, we'll go back to this date, 1953, when a Brooklyn newsboy got a nickel in payment and he dropped it on the ground only to find it was hollowed out, had a tiny picture inside of these coded numbers. That discovery led the FBI to a Soviet spy named Rudolf Abel. Happened this date, 1953.
1: 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The greatest hits of all time. WENK.

0: All You Need Is Love. There's the Beatles. And it's time now to open up the door to the Lyrics Cafe. And there goes the blender. That makes this a Blender Lyrics Cafe. I'll take the lines from the song. I'll drop them in the blender, stir them up, take out two in no particular order. Give you an easy one. Here's what you got coming up. Bother Me Tomorrow. Today I'll Buy No Sorrow. A Dinosaur Victrola listening to Buck Owens. That's coming up for you in your Blender Lyrics Cafe. And your servers will be CCR.
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1: USA Radio News, I'm Anthony Lucero. U.S. Ambassador to the United Nations Mike Waltz told CBS's Face the Nation that the Trump administration's focus is ensuring Iran does not obtain a nuclear weapon.
2: But what President Trump is doing is striking that balance with also ensuring that a genocidal regime that none of us trust can never have a nuclear weapon.
1: Waltz says any agreement with Tehran would depend on verification as a 60-day negotiation window begins under a recent memorandum of understanding. President Trump is doubling down on his criticism of Italy's prime minister.
3: Trump told an Italian journalist this week that Prime Minister Giorgia Meloni had begged him to take a photo with her at the G7 summit. On Friday, Meloni pushed back against Trump's claims and said there is one thing he must remember, neither I nor Italy ever beg. She added that it is regrettable that Trump is more accommodating to enemies of the West than he is to U.S. allies. On Friday, Trump doubled down on his criticism of Meloni and said, I don't want her as a fan because she was not there to help the U.S. with the Strait of Hormuz. I'm Lisa Taylor.
1: Former U.S. Olympian canoeist David Hearn has been arrested for allegedly vandalizing the Washington, D.C. reflecting pool. U.S. Park Service says the 67-year-old was taken into custody on Friday for destroying government property. The Washington Post reports Hearn, who competed in three summer games, says he was biking nearby when he noticed the peeling paint. President Trump says Keir Starmer will resign as Prime Minister of the United Kingdom.
4: The president made the statement in a post on Truth Social Sunday, writing that Starmer failed badly on immigration and energy. His comments come as the BBC reported signs that the prime minister could make a decision to step down as soon as Monday. The outlet cited several government insiders. Some ministers in the Labour Party have reportedly called for Starmer to go following Andy Burnham's election victory. I'm Lisa Carton.
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0: WENK.

That's Elton John along with Kiki D. Don't go breaking my heart. On the way this hour, we got Honeycomb with one ads. I got Dance, Dance, Dance from Chic. And I got Take It Easy by the Eagles and a whole bunch of other ones. Who am I? I'm Dusty. This one's called Hungry. It's by Paul Revere and the Raiders.

0: The Hollies, the air that I breathe. Today's road closure brought to you by bees. Semi-truck carrying bees apparently overturned and just spilled these bees boxes all. Bees boxes? Bee boxes. All of whatever. There's bees everywhere. And somebody in the article actually said that they put down their window to take a picture. No, I wouldn't do that. Now, they got a few bees came into the car, but I think I would have left my window shut. But anyway, nobody hurt. Took a while to clean the bees up and get the road opened up again, though.
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0: dance, dance, dance. That's from Sheet. Got a weird law here for you, this time from Texas, where it says that criminals have to give their victims 24-hour notice, either orally or in writing, and explain the nature of the crime to be committed. Yeah, criminals have to give you a 24-hour notice before they can commit a crime against you in Texas.
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1: USA Radio News, I'm John Summers. High-level delegations from the U.S. and Iran met in Switzerland Sunday. Vice President J.D. Vance led the negotiations for the U.S., joined by mediators from Qatar and Pakistan. The discussions are said to focus on technical details of a memorandum of understanding signed last week. The talks come as Israel and Hezbollah accuse each other of violating terms of a ceasefire. President Trump threatened to impose tolls on the Strait of Hormuz if an Iran deal doesn't happen in 60 days. Here's reporter Rob Martier.
2: The president raised the possibility in a social media post after Iran announced it is closing the vital waterway due to ceasefire violations by the U.S. and Israel. The president said there will be no tolls during or after the ceasefire period unless imposed by the United States.
1: Trump added if the deal is not completed by then, the U.S. would impose tolls for services rendered as the guardian angel to countries of the Middle East. Senator Lindsey Graham says he expects President Trump to take the Strait of Hormuz over by force if a deal fails. The South Carolina Republican made that comment on CBS Face the Nation Sunday, saying if Iran contests control of the Strait, the U.S. will obliterate them.
3: We'll charge a fee for all those who go through to pay for the operation, and we're going to expand the Abraham Accords in calendar year 2026.
1: Graham's comments come amid uncertainty.

0: uncertainty regarding the vital waterway. Iran says it has shut down the oil shipping lane in protest of Israel attacking Lebanon, which it says is a violation of the ceasefire agreement. The U.S. military claims, however, Hormuz is open and traffic continues to flow. Several Democratic senators urged the Federal Communications Commission to pause the Paramount Warner Brothers Discovery merger to close this transaction. From America's News Network, USA Radio News.
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2: WENK,

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Says you're no good. What do we got coming up? Well, we're going to hear ELO's Don't Bring Me Down, Todd Rundgren's Hello, It's Me, and a bunch of other goodies, too. How about this one now? It's called Day Tripper. It's from the Beatles.

0: 5 o'clock world. There's the Vogues. Okay, now this is bizarre. This Kia exploded. The inside of the car, because a kid in the back seat had one of those cans that you use to, you know, blow the compressed air to blow out your computer or whatever. And the kid was playing with it, just kind of cleaning the dust off the back of the, where he's sitting in the back of the car, you know, and stuff like that. And somebody lit a cigarette. Well, all the windows were closed, and these things are not just compressed air. That it also has different chemicals in there as a propellant. So there's propane, there's isobutane, n-butane, hydrocarbon, that kind of thing's in there. And so all this was trapped inside the car, and somebody lit a cigarette, and kaboom, the car exploded. Luckily, nobody was seriously injured, and they were right in front of a fire station.
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0: There's the mamas and the papas. I saw her again. All right, what do we got on the calendar for today? 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
1: 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WENK. One, two.

0: Olivia Newton-John, let me be there. 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I'm out of here. Thank you for choosing to spend time with me, letting me be part of your day. I'm going to take a break right here and get you a car wash coming up next from Rolls Royce. Maybe you can't choose what happens to you, but you can choose how you react to it. So make it a great day. It is your choice.
1: Okay, we are running a car drive right now to help veterans all across America. 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
1: USA Radio News, I'm John Summers. UK Prime Minister Keir Starmer is resigning. During a press conference today outside 10 Downing Street, Starmer said the Labour Party's made it clear he's not the one to lead moving forward. Starmer says he'll remain as Prime Minister until a successor's in place. He's been in power since July of 2024. U.S. Ambassador to the United Nations Mike Waltz says the Trump administration's focused on making sure Iran doesn't obtain a nuclear weapon.
2: Waltz made the assertion during an appearance on CBS Face the Nation Sunday.
3: But what President Trump is doing is striking that balance with also ensuring that a genocidal regime that none of us trust can never have a nuclear weapon, and that process is underway.
2: He also said any deal between the U.S. and Iran would be all about verification. Waltz's comments come after the Memorandum of Understanding was signed last week, which set up the 60-day window for further negotiations. I'm Mark Mayfield.
1: At a policy summit in Jerusalem Sunday, Israeli Prime Minister Benjamin Netanyahu laid out his government's stance on Iran and Lebanon, signaling continued hardline security positions.
4: Netanyahu told the JNS International Policy Summit,
5: "No matter what happens in the talks, with an agreement, without an agreement, I pledge to you that Iran, as long as I'm prime minister, will never have a nuclear weapon."
4: He also said Israeli forces will remain in a security zone in southern Lebanon as long as necessary in order to protect Israeli citizens, underscoring ongoing regional tensions. Anthony Lucero, USA Radio News.
1: A rash of tornadoes tore through parts of the Midwest, killing at least two people and leaving significant damage in several communities. Storm systems also triggered a brief overnight outbreak across Oklahoma. From America's News Network, USA Radio News.
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0: Tommy James and the Shondells. Do you have World Cup fever yet? Oh, it was fun to watch yesterday. Egypt versus New Zealand, Uruguay, Cape Verde, Curacao. I mean, this would be a great geography lesson for kids, wouldn't it? When you think about it. In any case, the Americans won big on Friday. They play Thursday night. And that game now doesn't mean anything. We've already finished first place in our group. You can, rest a lot of players that might be hurt on Thursday, even though you kind of want to win anyway. World Cup fever, at least I have it. I know, I guess 40-45% of America is watching the World Cup right now. That's a pretty high number when you think about it. I mean, we don't agree on anything around here. More of the greatest. We'll agree on the fact that more of the greatest hits of all time would make it better on a Monday, and ABBA's up next.
1: Hey, this is Lauren. And a little thing I love about the hash brown scramble burrito is that it's going to add the protein that you need, the eggs with those crispy nuggets. It's the ultimate combo.
2: Hi, this is Maya. 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

0: Playing the greatest hits of all time, the Guess Who, George Harrison, and Martha Reeves and the Vandellas, all coming up on a Monday morning.
1: Good day, I'm Jared White with Ag Headline News on Brownfield. Tommy Grisafi with Ag Bull Trading says China has been back in the market for U.S. commodities.
2: The market just lowered the tariffs on China. Whether President Trump lowers the tariffs or not, grains had a 20% off sale here in corn and wheat, and beans are now really starting to sell off hard.
1: On Thursday, the USDA says China bought 132,000 metric tons of U.S. soybeans. More news is next. More competitive markets remain a priority for many cattle producers. Jake Smith is with the University of Nebraska-Lincoln.
3: The fed cattle prices, based on our estimates, are about $3 to $4 per hundredweight lower than they would be in perfectly competitive benchmark.
1: Smith says the number of plants the processors own has less of an impact on competition than factors like geographical location of the facility and the use of alternate marketing agreements.
3: The way those AMAs are structured actually increases this markdown, this gap between the value of the cattle and the price that happens in the market.
1: Joe Maxwell, co-founder of political action group Farm Action, says a new rancher-backed policy roadmap aims to rebuild the U.S. cattle industry and bring down retail beef prices.
4: We're talking as much as $500 per retained breeding heifer to rebuild that herd. We want to build back the pastures. And finally, we want the federal government to start procuring U.S. beef and not just beef.
1: For these stories and more, visit brownfieldagnews.com. I'm Jared White for Brownfield.
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George Harrison on a Monday morning. Do you have a cat or a dog? Are you a pet parent? Yes, it's good for you. It does make you happier. A new study shows that both types of pets provide emotional boosts, making people feel happier in the moment. However, neither a dog or a cat can reduce your stress. In fact, they say playing with a cat can actually be a stressful thing, producing more strong negative emotions. Well, of course, for heaven's sake, especially still have their claws. Pets are good for your mental health.

0: It'd be great if you stopped by your local shelter and adopted one today, because there's a lot that need homes. More of the greatest hits of all time coming up on a Monday.
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1: USA Radio News. I'm John Summers. United Kingdom Prime Minister Keir Starmer stepping down.
2: Every decision I've taken has been about putting the country I love first. That is why I will resign as leader of the Labour Party.
1: During a press conference today outside 10 Downing Street, Starmer said the Labour Party has made it clear he's not the one to lead moving forward. Starmer, who says he'll remain as Prime Minister until a successor's in place, has been in power since July of 2024. President Trump issued a new warning to Iran.
3: In a social media post Sunday, the president writes that Iran must immediately stop their highly paid proxies, as he puts it, in Lebanon from causing trouble, or they'll be hit.

0: very hard again. His latest comments come as Vice President J.D. Vance is in Switzerland for talks to arrange a peace deal with Iran. Negotiations are underway despite uncertainty over whether the Strait of Hormuz is closed or not. Iran claims it shut down the vital oil shipping lane in protest of Israel attacking Lebanon. I'm Scott Carr in Washington.
1: A new housing report finds purchasing activity continues to decline.
2: The Joint Center for Housing Studies of Harvard University released its annual State of the Nation's Housing Report on Wednesday and found that existing home sales are near the lowest level in 30 years. The report said median prices for new and existing homes are over $400,000 and that existing home prices have jumped by 54% since 2020. I'm Rob Martier.
1: Charlie Kirk's accused murderer is back in a Utah courtroom today. The judge is expected to rule on a motion from Tyler Robinson's defense team seeking contempt against prosecutor Christopher Ballard. They accused Ballard of talking to the media about his opinions regarding Robinson's guilt. Robinson's accused of fatally shooting Kirk in September at Utah Valley University in Orem. From America's News Network, USA Radio News.
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Billy Idol and Money Money as we get into the 6 o'clock hour for a Monday morning. I'm Robin Francis and with you. Glad to have you along. Some Billy Joel for you. Get you up and out. My Life on WENK, the greatest hits of all time.

Evolution and Departure for me are my favorite Journey albums. That one from Evolution, Lovin', Touchin', Squeezin' with Steve Perry and the band on WENK, the greatest hits of all time. Good morning to you. Four seasons coming up for you in just a little bit. Do expect rain today with a cloudy high of about somewhere in the neighborhood of 72. And a lot of rain possibly coming down at about an 80 to 90% chance. Continuing tonight with a low right at 65, with about a 30% chance toward the morning hours. Sunny tomorrow, they say, with a high of about 82. And Wednesday, pretty much sunny with a high of about 85.

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0: 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From time to time, we all need a break from our daily activities. The Hawk's Nest Sports Venue in Martin can give you just that. The Hawk's Nest is open Monday through Sunday with daily activities, including weekly cornhole tournaments on Mondays, trivia night on Tuesday, Wing Wednesday with 50 Cent Wings, extreme bar bingo on Thursday, and karaoke and live entertainment all weekend long. So when you need a moment just to unwind and enjoy yourself, check out the Hawk's Nest Sports Venue at 105 Church Street in Martin. That's the Hawk's Nest Sports Venue in Martin on Facebook at the Hawk's Nest.
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0: There's Toto and Hold the Line on WENK. The greatest hits of all time. Aretha coming up for you in just a little bit. The E.W. James and Sons in Union City will be hosting the Lifeline Blubmobile today between the hours of 1 and 7. Our sister station, Froggy 99.3, will be there. I'll be there. Mr. Froggy will be there. We hope you will be by to give the gift of life.
1: Good day. I'm Jared White with Ag Headline News on Brownfield. Tommy Grisafi with Ag Bull Trading says China has been back in the market for U.S. commodities.
2: The market just lowered the tariffs on China. Whether President Trump lowers the tariffs or not, grains had a 20% off sale here in corn and wheat, and beans are now really starting to sell off hard.
1: On Thursday, the USDA says China bought 132,000 metric tons of U.S. soybeans. More news is next.
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1: More competitive markets remain a priority for many cattle producers. Jake Smith is with the University of Nebraska-Lincoln.
6: The fed cattle prices, based on our estimates, are about $3 to $4 per hundredweight lower than they would be in perfectly competitive benchmark.
1: Smith says the number of plants the processors own has less of an impact on competition than factors like geographical location of the facility and the use of alternate marketing agreements.
6: The way those AMAs are structured actually increases this markdown, this gap between the value of the cattle and the price that happens in the market.
1: Joe Maxwell, co-founder of political action group Farm Action, says a new rancher-backed policy roadmap aims to rebuild the U.S. cattle industry and bring down retail beef prices.
7: We're talking as much as $500 per retained breeding heifer to rebuild that herd. We want to build back the pastures. And finally, we want the federal government to start procuring U.S. beef and not just beef.
1: For these stories and more, visit brownfieldagnews.com. 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

0: Coke. Striking a pose with Madonna for you on a Monday morning on WENK, the greatest hits of all time. Some Chicago coming up for you in just a few moments. And I think we have some time maybe for Bonnie Tyler to check in as well.
1: Hi, everybody.
0: Kiddos, time once again.
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0: Unusual.
5: That's a different thing altogether.
0: Maybe humorous.
1: It's like smart, charming, witty.
0: But definitely weird.
6: Isn't it weird?
7: You're freaking me out.
6: Sounds good. What is it?
0: It's time for Robin's News of the Weird. One Scottish woman's home has become a local attraction after she decorated it to look like Barbie's dream house. Nicole Watt, age 27, of Carluke, Scotland, says she was inspired by the Barbie fans in her life, her three young daughters. Watt says she spent 6 months and about £5,000 on the transformation, which included a Barbie-themed mannequin, palm tree, dressing table, surfboard, pink disco ball, flamingos, and beach toys. She did have some help. The girl's grandparents made the house, the surfboards, pantries, lampposts, and palm trees, everything that Barbie requires. The display was constructed as part of a local community celebration day. She does plan to take it down as soon as the scaffolding needed for the dismantling arrives, though her kids would prefer otherwise.
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Chicago and Beginnings on WENK, the greatest hits of all time. I'm Robin Francis, and with you, going back to the first thing we heard from Sammy Hagar when he joined Van Halen from 5150. Why can't this be love?

0: I am Bea Raby from Dresden Elementary School in second grade. I pledge allegiance to the flag of the United States of America and to the republic for which it stands, one nation under God, indivisible, with liberty and justice for all.
1: WENK Union City, the greatest hits of all time. 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
2: USA Radio News. I'm John Summers. President Trump threatened to impose tolls on the Strait of Hormuz if an Iran deal doesn't happen in 60 days. Here's reporter Rob Martier.
3: The president raised the possibility in a social media post after Iran announced it is closing the vital waterway due to ceasefire violations by the U.S. and Israel. The president said there will be no tolls during or after the ceasefire period unless imposed by the United States.
2: Trump added if the deal is not completed by then, the U.S. would impose tolls for services rendered as the guardian angel to countries of the Middle East. High-level delegations from the U.S. and Iran met in Switzerland Sunday. Vice President J.D. Vance led the negotiations for the U.S., joined by mediators from Qatar and Pakistan. The discussions are said to focus on technical details of a memorandum of understanding signed last week. The talks come as Israel and Hezbollah accuse each other of violating terms of a ceasefire. Senator Lindsey Graham says he expects President Trump to take the Strait of Hormuz over by force if a deal fails. The South Carolina Republican made that comment on CBS Face the Nation Sunday, saying if Iran contests control of the Strait, the U.S. will obliterate them.
4: We'll charge a fee for all those who go through to pay for the operation, and we're going to expand the Abraham Accords in calendar year 2026.
2: Graham's comments come amid uncertainty regarding the vital waterway. Iran says it has shut down the oil shipping lane in protest of Israel attacking Lebanon, which it says is a violation of the ceasefire agreement. The U.S. military claims, however, Hormuz is open and traffic continues to flow. Two people are dead after a tornado in southern Illinois Sunday. It touched down in Jefferson County shortly after 5 p.m. Five others were taken to the hospital with non-life-threatening injuries. From America's News Network, USA Radio News.
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1: Jerry, I didn't know you whistled.
2: Oh, yeah. I've been whistling ever since we celebrate our first anniversary at Jerry Ward Autoplex in Union City. It was 11 years ago.
1: Let me hear you whistle again. Jerry, that's cool. Do another. Wow, that's beautiful. Got any more?
2: Oh, yeah. I really get going when I'm on Jerry Ward Autoplex lot. When I see so many good-looking cars, I just whistle. And Tony, I feel good when I see people happy at Jerry Ward.
1: What's happy sound like? Y'all come say hello to the whistler, Jerry Ward.
2: And remember, at Jerry Ward Autoplex, don't dream it, drive it.
1: Got one more?
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Joan Jett and the Blackhearts on WENK, the greatest hits of all time. Get up and get going on your Monday morning. I'm Robin Francis, and with you, check it out with the Beach Boys and Fun, Fun, Fun.

0: The Spinners. Working my way back to you on WENK, the greatest hits of all time. Santana coming up for you in just a little tiny bit for a Monday morning. Do you expect rain today? About an 80% chance for it with a high of 82 tonight. Becoming partly cloudy overnight. Small chance for morning rain with a low of about 65. Sunny on Tuesday, though. We have the high tomorrow, 82. And Wednesday, sunny. The high could reach 85 on Wednesday.
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1: I'm Robin Francis, and this is a Sports 731 Network Sports Update. Sunday in the majors, the Cards defeated the Royals 12-10, Cincinnati over the Yankees 4-1. It was Milwaukee 9, Atlanta 4. Pittsburgh down the Colorado Rockies 8-6, and Baltimore defeated the Dodgers 12-1. St. Louis Cardinals return to Busch Stadium for a three-game series with the Arizona Diamondbacks beginning tonight at 6:45. Andre Pallante, who's 8-4, will take the mound for the Redbirds. Merrill Kelly, who's 5-6, will pitch for the D-backs. Other games of interest in the majors today have the Yankees at Detroit, the Cubs at the Mets, Milwaukee at Cincinnati, the Dodgers at Minnesota, and Atlanta will be at San Diego. Sunday's College Baseball World Series results had North Carolina beating Oklahoma 6-2 in Game 2 of the best-of-three championship series. The two teams play tonight at 7 on ESPN for the College Baseball Championship from Omaha, Nebraska. Sunday in the World Cup, Spain defeated Saudi Arabia 4-0. Belgium and Iran tied at 0. Uruguay and Cape Verde tied at 2. And Egypt defeated New Zealand 3-1. Today's menu, Argentina will face Austria. Today's menu has Argentina facing Austria. France will play Iraq. Norway takes on Senegal. And Jordan will play Algeria. Team USA will play Turkey to end pool play on Thursday night at 8 on Fox from Inglewood, California. USA has already won their way to the round of 32. Wyndham Clark was the wire-to-wire leader and won the 2026 U.S. Open with a score of 4-under on Sunday. It is Clark's second U.S. Open title. Rounding out the top five were Sam Burns, Tom Kim, Scottie Scheffler, JT Poston, and Keith Mitchell, all tied for fourth. In the WNBA on Sunday, Las Vegas defeated Golden State 92-72, Washington over Minnesota 84-79, and Los Angeles down New York 98-97. Tonight in the WNBA, Chicago will be at Connecticut, Toronto at Atlanta, Phoenix at Indiana, and Dallas at Seattle. The NBA draft is coming up this week, Thursday and Friday, from the Barclays Center in Brooklyn. The Washington Wizards have the first selection in the draft, followed by Utah, Memphis, Chicago, and the LA Clippers. Early predictions have the Grizzlies taking power forward Cameron Boozer with the third pick. I'm Robin Francis on the Sports 731 Network.
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0: What an incredible band. The harmonies and just the abilities. And Boys to Men, I'll Make Love to You on WENK, the greatest hits of all time. Carole King coming up for you in just a little bit. I'm Robin Francis in with you. Do we handle AI properly? Are we going a little bit overboard? Well, a Chinese company is pushing the envelope a little bit, or pushing the toilet, I should say. It is a smart toilet. It will drive itself to you, navigate around obstacles in your home, even, you know, middle of the night, and you would able to, well, you know, do your biz, and then it cleans you up with their built-in bidet and then goes back to its docking station to clean itself. It is hooked up to plumbing, so it's not just sitting there. You understand. But things aren't cheap for this, though. This AI toilet, $13,000 is what it'll cost you.
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0: Dave Grohl and the Foo Fighters, a lot of people remember that as the Mentos ad. Big Me on WENK, the greatest hits of all time. Booker T and the MGs coming up for you in just a small little bit. 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
4: Kenton area weather, mostly cloudy with a 70% chance for showers and thunderstorms during the morning and midday with a high of 82 and a southwest wind at 5 to 10. Partly cloudy tonight with a low of 62 and a north wind at 5. Sunny on Tuesday with a high of 83 and a calm wind out of the northeast. Tuesday night, mostly clear with patchy fog developing overnight and a low of 65. Wednesday, mostly sunny, a 50% chance for afternoon showers and thunderstorms, the high near 85 and a wind out of the south at 5. I'm Robin Francis, and this is Today in Music History. June 22nd, 1961, Elvis Presley's seventh movie, Wild in the Country, opened in theaters nationwide. In 1970, The Who's Pete Townshend was delayed in Memphis at the International Airport after joking about planting a bomb on the airplane. The delay caused Townshend to be late for The Who's concert in Atlanta. In 1990, Billy Joel was the first pop rock act to play Yankee Stadium. In 1998, Todd Rundgren married Michelle Gray in a ceremony in Hawaii. The couple remain married to this day. In 2008, another Todd Rundgren news, the singer hosted Toddstock for his 60th birthday at his home in Hawaii. Those who were born on June 22nd include singer and actor Chris Christopherson, Chris Blackwell, founder of Island Records, Bobby Harrison, drummer for Boko Haram, Peter Asher, one half of the duo Peter and Gordon, Howard Kalin, lead singer for the Turtles, Todd Rundgren, solo artist and producer, Alan Osmond, singer for the Osmonds, solo artist Cyndi Lauper, Derek Forbes, bassist for Simple Minds, Gary Beers, bassist for NXS, and Mike Edwards, lead singer and keyboardist for Jesus Jones. This has been Today in Music History. I'm Robin Francis on WENK, the greatest hits of all time.
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Booker T and the MGs. 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Robin Taylor, Robin Francis Ingram, and Mariah. Always be my baby.

0: WENK Union City, the greatest hits of all time. 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
1: USA Radio News, I'm John Summers. UK Prime Minister Keir Starmer is resigning. During a press conference today outside 10 Downing Street, Starmer said the Labour Party's made it clear he's not the one to lead moving forward. Starmer says he'll remain as Prime Minister until a successor's in place. He's been in power since July of 2024. At least two people are dead after a rash of tornadoes tore through parts of the Midwest into the South, with damage and evacuations reported across Missouri, Illinois, Kentucky, and Indiana. Oklahoma also saw a brief tornado outbreak during the overnight hours, with over 40,000 power outages. At a policy summit in Jerusalem Sunday, Israeli Prime Minister Benjamin Netanyahu laid out his government's stance on Iran and Lebanon, signaling continued hardline security positions.
2: Netanyahu told the JNS International Policy Summit,
3: "No matter what happens in the talks, with an agreement, without an agreement, I pledge to you that Iran, as long as I'm Prime Minister, will never have a nuclear weapon."
2: He also said Israeli forces will remain in a security zone in southern Lebanon as long as necessary in order to protect Israeli citizens, underscoring ongoing regional tensions. Anthony Lucero, USA Radio News.
1: U.S. Ambassador to the United Nations Mike Waltz says the Trump administration's focused on making sure Iran doesn't obtain a nuclear weapon.
4: Waltz made the assertion during an appearance on CBS Face the Nation Sunday.
5: But what President Trump is doing is striking that balance with also ensuring that a genocidal regime that none of us trust can never have a nuclear weapon, and that process is underway.
4: He also said any deal between the U.S. and Iran would be all about verification. I'm Mark Mayfield.
1: Legendary TV director, writer, and producer James Burroughs has died at the age of 85. From America's News Network, USA Radio News.
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0: WENK

The band is Deep Blue Something and Breakfast at Tiffany's on WENK. The greatest hits of all time. I'm Robin Francis and with you. Welcome to your Monday. A bit rainy out there, but I think we're going to improve throughout the day. Grassroots Temptation Eyes. Good morning, everybody.

0: Bob Seger and those Hollywood Nights on WENK, the greatest hits of all time, moments away from Redbone. And I think we can get something from Tears for Fears on for your Monday morning. Cloudy through the morning hours with a 70% chance for added rain. The high maybe 82, wind out of the northwest during the afternoon. Tonight, partly cloudy with a low of 62 and a north wind at 5. Then sunny on Tuesday. Tomorrow's high near 82 and a northeast wind at 5. Just some wonderful spring weather here in the summer. Patchy fog coming up for you on the overnight hours of Tuesday night, but clear with a low of about 65. Look toward Wednesday, mostly sunny, 50-50 shot for showers and thunderstorms with a high of about 85 on Wednesday.
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7: I'm Robin Francis, and this is a Sports 731 Network Sports Update. Sunday in the majors, the Cards defeated the Royals 12-10, Cincinnati over the Yankees 4-1. It was Milwaukee 9, Atlanta 4, Pittsburgh down the Colorado Rockies 8-6, and Baltimore defeated the Dodgers 12-1. St. Louis Cardinals return to Busch Stadium for a three-game series with the Arizona Diamondbacks beginning tonight at 6:45. Andre Pallante, who's 8-4, will take the mound for the Redbirds. Merrill Kelly, who's 5-6, will pitch for the D-backs. Other games of interest in the majors today are the Yankees at Detroit, the Cubs at the Mets, Milwaukee at Cincinnati, the Dodgers at Minnesota, and Atlanta will be at San Diego. Sunday's College Baseball World Series results had North Carolina beating Oklahoma 6-2 in Game 2 of the best-of-three championship series. The two teams play tonight at 7 on ESPN for the College Baseball Championship from Omaha, Nebraska. Sunday in the World Cup, Spain defeated Saudi Arabia 4-0. Belgium and Iran tied at 0. Uruguay and Cape Verde tied at 2. And Egypt defeated New Zealand 3-1. Today's menu, Argentina will face Austria. Today's menu has Argentina facing Austria. France will play Iraq. Norway takes on Senegal. And Jordan will play Algeria. Team USA will play Turkey to end pool play on Thursday night at 8 on Fox from Inglewood, California. USA has already won their way to the round of 32. Wyndham Clark was the wire-to-wire leader and won the 2026 U.S. Open with a score of 4-under on Sunday. It is Clark's second U.S. Open title. Rounding out the top five were Sam Burns, Tom Kim, Scottie Scheffler, JT Poston, and Keith Mitchell, all tied for fourth. In the WNBA on Sunday, Las Vegas defeated Golden State 92-72, Washington over Minnesota 84-79, and Los Angeles down New York 98-97. Tonight in the WNBA, Chicago will be at Connecticut, Toronto at Atlanta, Phoenix at Indiana, and Dallas at Seattle. The NBA draft is coming up this week, Thursday and Friday, from the Barclays Center in Brooklyn. The Washington Wizards have the first selection in the draft, followed by Utah, Memphis, Chicago, and the LA Clippers. Early predictions have the Grizzlies taking power forward Cameron Boozer with the third pick. I'm Robin Francis on the Sports 731 Network.
8: WENK.

duo Tears for Fears and Shout on WENK, the greatest hits of all time. You two coming up for you just a small moment away. I'm Robin Francis in with you. Are you a snacker? Do you like a snack? I like a good snack. My problem is chips. I love chips, but I got to stay away from them. But

0: Or are you just a meal person? 5,000 people recently surveyed. 21% think they are just a meal person only. So that means there's 79% snackers out there. Some of the biggest snacking confessions that we learned about, 53% of us say that they have no shame in eating an entire bag of chips in one setting. Those are my people. 39% of us have gone an entire day without a real meal and just eating snacks. 18% of us have lied about what we're snacking on so we don't get judged. And on average, people snack about 4 times per day. 60% of us would have a secret snack stash inside our house, and 6% have a snack stash hidden outside the home, maybe at work or in the car.
1: 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The greatest hits of all time, WENK.

0: Rolling Stones and Honky Tonk Women on WENK, the greatest hits of all time. Dionne Warwick and also America coming up for you in just a small little bit. Registration for first-year students who haven't pre-registered or transfer students who plan on attending Union City Schools for this next school year need to do so right now at one of their three campuses. School personnel are available to help with the process and the paperwork that goes along with it at the elementary, middle, and high school locations, 8 till 3, Monday through Thursday.
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0: Unusual.
5: That's a different thing altogether.
0: Maybe humorous.
6: Like smart, charming, witty.
0: But definitely weird.
7: Isn't it weird?
8: You're freaking me out.
7: Sounds good. What is it?
0: It's time for Robin's News of the Weird. One Scottish woman's home has become a local attraction after she decorated it to look like Barbie's dream house. Nicole Watt, age 27, of Carluke, Scotland, says she was inspired by the Barbie fans in her life, her three young daughters. Watt says she spent 6 months and about £5,000 on the transformation, which included a Barbie-themed mannequin, palm tree, dressing table, surfboard, pink disco ball, flamingos, and beach toys. She did have some help. The girl's grandparents made the house, the surfboards, pantries, lamppost, and palm trees, everything that Barbie requires. The display was constructed as part of a local community celebration day. She does plan to take it down as soon as the scaffolding needed for the dismantling arrives, though her kids would prefer otherwise.
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5: Kenton area weather, mostly cloudy with a 70% chance for showers and thunderstorms during the morning and midday with a high of 82 and a southwest wind at 5 to 10. Partly cloudy tonight with a low of 62 and a north wind at 5. Sunny on Tuesday with a high of 83 and a calm wind out of the northeast. Tuesday night, mostly clear with patchy fog developing overnight and a low of 65. Wednesday, mostly sunny, a 50% chance for afternoon showers and thunderstorms, the high near 85 and a wind out of the south at 5.
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7: USA Radio News. I'm John Summers. Former Federal Reserve Chairman Alan Greenspan is dead at the age of 100. The American economist died as a result of complications from Parkinson's disease. His death was announced today by his wife of nearly three decades, NBC News correspondent Andrea Mitchell. Greenspan served as chairman for nearly 20 years under Presidents Ronald Reagan, George H.W. Bush, Bill Clinton, and George W. Bush. President Trump issued a new warning to Iran.
8: In a social media post Sunday, the president writes that Iran must immediately stop their highly paid proxies, as he puts it, in Lebanon from causing trouble, or they'll be hit very hard again. His latest comments come as Vice President J.D. Vance is in Switzerland for talks to arrange a peace deal with Iran. Negotiations are underway, despite uncertainty over whether the Strait of Hormuz is closed or not. Iran claims it shut down the vital oil shipping lane in protest of Israel attacking Lebanon. I'm Scott Carr in Washington.
7: United Kingdom Prime Minister Keir Starmer stepping down.
9: Every decision I've taken has been about putting the country I love first. That is why I will resign as leader of the Labour Party.
7: During a press conference today outside 10 Downing Street, Starmer said the Labour Party has made it clear he's not the one to lead moving forward. Starmer, who says he'll remain as Prime Minister until a successor's in place, has been in power since July of 2024. Charlie Kirk's accused murderer is back in a Utah courtroom today. The judge is expected to rule on a motion from Tyler Robinson's defense team seeking contempt against prosecutor Christopher Ballard. They accuse Ballard of talking to the media about his opinions regarding Robinson's guilt. Robinson's accused of fatally shooting Kirk in September at Utah Valley University in Orem. From America's News Network, USA Radio News.
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Emerson, Hart & Tonic. The greatest hits of all time, if you could only see. I'm Robin Francis, and with you, we've got the 9 o'clock hour going for a Monday. Stevie and Sir Duke.

0: Jacob Dylan and the Wallflowers and 6th Avenue Heartache on WENK, the greatest hits of all time. Janice and Big Brother in the Holding Company coming up for you in just a few moments. The Electric Light Orchestra on the way. E.W. James and Sons on Rufford Avenue in Union City hosting the Lifeline Blowmobile today. 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
3: 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The Hawk's Nest Sports Venue in Martin can give you just that. 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So when you need a moment just to unwind and enjoy yourself, check out the Hawk's Nest Sports Venue at 105 Church Street in Martin. That's the Hawk's Nest Sports Venue in Martin on Facebook at the Hawk's Nest. Remember 19... 19-

0: You need a moment just to unwind and enjoy yourself. Check out the Hawk's Nest Sports Venue at 105 Church Street in Martin. That's the Hawk's Nest Sports Venue in Martin on Facebook at the Hawk's Nest. Remember 1975? Microsoft was just getting started. The Vietnam War came to an end. Saturday Night Live hit the airwaves. 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I'm Robin Francis, and this is a Sports 731 Network Sports Update. Sunday in the majors, the Cards defeated the Royals 12-10. Cincinnati over the Yankees 4-1. It was Milwaukee 9, Atlanta 4. Pittsburgh down the Colorado Rockies 8-6, and Baltimore defeated the Dodgers 12-1. St. Louis Cardinals return to Busch Stadium for a three-game series with the Arizona Diamondbacks beginning tonight at 6:45. Andre Pallante, who's 8-4, will take the mound for the Redbirds. Merrill Kelly, who's 5-6, will pitch for the D-backs. Other games of interest in the majors today are the Yankees at Detroit, the Cubs at the Mets, Milwaukee at Cincinnati, the Dodgers at Minnesota, and Atlanta will be at San Diego. Sunday's College Baseball World Series results had North Carolina beating Oklahoma 6-2 in Game 2 of the Best of Three Championship Series. The two teams play tonight at 7 on ESPN for the College Baseball Championship from Omaha, Nebraska. Sunday in the World Cup, Spain defeated Saudi Arabia 4-0. Belgium and Iran tied at 0. Uruguay and Cape Verde tied at 2. And Egypt defeated New Zealand 3-1. Today's menu, Argentina will face Austria. Today's menu has Argentina facing Austria. France will play Iraq. Norway takes on Senegal. And Jordan will play Algeria. Team USA will play Turkey to end pool play on Thursday night at 8 on Fox from Inglewood, California. USA has already won their way to the round of 32. Wyndham Clark was the wire-to-wire leader and won the 2026 U.S. Open with a score of 4-under on Sunday. It is Clark's second U.S. Open title. Rounding out the top five were Sam Burns, Tom Kim, Scottie Scheffler, JT Poston, and Keith Mitchell, all tied for fourth. In the WNBA on Sunday, Las Vegas defeated Golden State 92-72, Washington over Minnesota 84-79, and Los Angeles down New York 98-97. Tonight in the WNBA, Chicago will be at Connecticut, Toronto at Atlanta, Phoenix at Indiana, and Dallas at Seattle. The NBA draft is coming up this week, Thursday and Friday, from the Barclays Center in Brooklyn. The Washington Wizards have the first selection in the draft, followed by Utah, Memphis, Chicago, and the LA Clippers. Early predictions have the Grizzlies taking power forward Cameron Boozer with the third pick. I'm Robin Francis on the Sports 731 Network. Kenton area weather, mostly cloudy with a 70% chance for showers and thunderstorms during the morning and midday with a high of 82 and a southwest wind at 5 to 10. Partly cloudy tonight with a low of 62 and a north wind at 5. Sunny on Tuesday with a high of 83 and a calm wind out of the northeast. Tuesday night, mostly clear with patchy fog developing overnight and a low of 65. Wednesday, mostly sunny, a 50% chance for afternoon showers and thunderstorms, the high near 85 and a wind out of the south at 5.
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0: Jeff Lynne out in front of the Electric Light Orchestra and Do Ya on WENK, the greatest hits of all time. Some Dave Matthews Band in that set as well. We'll have Christopher Cross in just a few moments on your wonderful, wonderful Monday. Hopefully it's going very well for you. There's the BBC covering the World Cup. Here we get Fox with their coverage. But the BBC studio is supposedly in and around Houston. And they've added some background to the Houston skyline, which isn't really there. Mountains and rolling foothills, they don't exist in Houston. They haven't commented on why they did that. Not surprisingly, the locals took notice, immediately went viral. The Houston mountains are actually gorgeous this time of year, one person said. They should do this, just build some mountains, good for tourism. And one person said, I tore my ACL skiing on that mountain back in the summer of 2020.
1: 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The greatest hits of all time. WENK.

0: The band is Sublime. That is What I Got on WENK, the greatest hits of all time. Smokey and the Miracles and Bill Knight. That's coming up at 10 o'clock for your midday on WENK, and it is all next.
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5: Kenton area weather, mostly cloudy with a 70% chance for showers and thunderstorms during the morning and midday with a high of 82 and a southwest wind at 5 to 10. Partly cloudy tonight with a low of 62 and a north wind at 5. Sunny on Tuesday with a high of 83 and a calm wind out of the northeast. Tuesday night, mostly clear with patchy fog developing overnight and a low of 65. Wednesday, mostly sunny, a 50% chance for afternoon showers and thunderstorms, the high near 85 and a wind out of the south at 5. I'm Robin Francis, and this is Today in Music History. June 22nd, 1961, Elvis Presley's seventh movie, Wild in the Country, opened in theaters nationwide. In 1970, The Who's Pete Townshend was delayed in Memphis at the International Airport after joking about planting a bomb on the airplane. The delay caused Townshend to be late for The Who's concert in Atlanta. In 1990, Billy Joel was the first pop rock act to play Yankee Stadium. In 1998, Todd Rundgren married Michelle Gray in a ceremony in Hawaii. Couple remain married to this day. In 2008, another Todd Rundgren news, the singer hosted Toddstock for his 60th birthday at his home in Hawaii. Those who were born on June 22nd include singer and actor Chris Christopherson, Chris Blackwell, founder of Island Records, Bobby Harrison, drummer for Procol Harum, Peter Asher, one half of the duo Peter and Gordon, Howard Kalin, lead singer for the Turtles, Todd Rundgren, solo artist and producer, Alan Osman, singer for the Osmonds, solo artist Cyndi Lauper, Derek Forbes, bassist for Simple Minds, Gary Beers, bassist for NXS, and Mike Edwards, lead singer and keyboardist for Jesus Jones. This has been Today in Music History. I'm Robin Francis on WENK, the greatest hits of all time.
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Smokey Robinson and the Miracles on WENK, the greatest hits of all time, with the tears of a clown. I'm Robin Francis, and with you with Sugar Ray, it's Fly.

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1: USA Radio News. I'm John Summers. Former Federal Reserve Chairman Alan Greenspan's dead at the age of 100.
2: The American economist died as a result of complications from Parkinson's disease. His death was announced by his wife of nearly three decades, NBC News correspondent Andrea Mitchell. Greenspan served as chairman for nearly 20 years under Presidents Ronald Reagan, George H.W. Bush, Bill Clinton, and George W. Bush. He was known for what was called Greenspeak.
3: The housing market in the United States is quite heterogeneous, and it does not have the capacity to move excesses easily.
2: He said when he did that, he didn't want to answer a congressman's question, so he made the answer so obtuse the puzzled lawmaker would leave happy. I'm Michael Kastner.
1: High-level delegations from the U.S. and Iran met in Switzerland Sunday. Vice President J.D. Vance led the negotiations for the U.S., joined by mediators from Qatar and Pakistan. The discussions are said to focus on technical details of a memorandum of understanding signed last week. The talks come as Israel and Hezbollah accuse each other of violating terms of a ceasefire. Senator Lindsey Graham says he expects President Trump to take the Strait of Hormuz over by force if a deal fails. The South Carolina Republican made that comment on CBS Face the Nation Sunday, saying if Iran contests control of the strait, the U.S. will obliterate them.
4: We'll charge a fee for all those who go through to pay for the operation, and we're going to expand the Abraham Accords in calendar year 2026.
1: Graham's comments come amid uncertainty regarding the vital waterway. Iran's says it has shut down the oil shipping lane in protest of Israel attacking Lebanon, which it says is a violation of the ceasefire agreement. The U.S. military claims, however, Hormuz is open and traffic continues to flow. From America's News Network, USA Radio News.
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0: WENK.

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Baker Street? Well, I don't know if I have the dough to get there. Oh, bad joke. Spilled Eye with Jerry Rafferty.

0: trouble. I was born to be in trouble. Those are the Chi-Lites, and this is Bill Knight. More great tunes on the way. The Beach Boys and Sloop John B. It's coming up for us next.
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2: Kenton area weather, mostly cloudy with a 70% chance for showers and thunderstorms during the morning and midday with a high of 82 and a southwest wind at 5 to 10. Partly cloudy tonight with a low of 62 and a north wind at 5. Sunny on Tuesday with a high of 83 and a calm wind out of the northeast. Tuesday night, mostly clear with patchy fog developing overnight and a low of 65. Wednesday, mostly sunny, a 50% chance for afternoon showers and thunderstorms, the high near 85 and a wind out of the south at 5.
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0: Gimme, gimme, gimme, gimme that love touch. It's like the Midas touch. It's Rod Stewart, and this is Bill Knight. 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

0: Cha-cha-cha, the rock and roll music. Those are the Beatles, and this is Bill Knight. We got more great stuff ahead for you coming up. The shining star, Earth, Wind, and Fire, is next.
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1: USA Radio News. I'm John Summers. Former Federal Reserve Chairman Alan Greenspan is dead at the age of 100. The American economist died as a result of complications from Parkinson's disease. His death was announced today by his wife of nearly three decades, NBC News correspondent Andrea Mitchell. Greenspan served as chairman for nearly 20 years under Presidents Ronald Reagan, George H.W. Bush, Bill Clinton, and George W. Bush. UK Prime Minister Keir Starmer is resigning. During a press conference today outside 10 Downing Street, Starmer said the Labour Party's made it clear he's not the one to lead moving forward. Starmer says he'll remain as Prime Minister until a successor's in place. He's been in power since July of 2024. U.S. Ambassador to the United Nations Mike Waltz says the Trump administration's focused on making sure Iran doesn't obtain a nuclear weapon.
2: Waltz made the assertion during an appearance on CBS Face the Nation Sunday.
3: But what President Trump is doing is striking that balance with also ensuring that a genocidal regime that none of us trust can never have a nuclear weapon, and that process is underway.
2: He also said any deal between the U.S. and Iran would be all about verification. I'm Mark Mayfield.
1: Brain blood test will soon be coming to help diagnose Alzheimer's disease. The Food and Drug Administration recently gave the green light for the marketing of the first in vitro diagnostic device, which tests blood for plaques linked with Alzheimer's disease in adult patients. Neurologist Dr. Richard Isaacson at New York Presbyterian Weill Cornell Medical Center says this will revolutionize the way Alzheimer's disease is diagnosed and will work similar to how cholesterol tests are done routinely. Experts estimate 47 million Americans have preclinical Alzheimer's disease not yet showing symptoms. From America's News Network, USA Radio News.
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0: WENK

Yeah, jump on my prayer list, please. Say one for me. I'll say one for you, too. It's Dionne Warwick, and this is Bill Nye, Brother Louie. These are the stories.

0: Max it out like a stolen credit card. You got to take it to the limit. Those are the Eagles, and this is Bill Knight. Glad to be hanging with you today. Love you for listening, by the way. 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
2: I'm Robin Francis, and this is a Sports 731 Network Sports Update. Sunday in the majors, the Cards defeated the Royals 12-10, Cincinnati over the Yankees 4-1. It was Milwaukee 9, Atlanta 4, Pittsburgh down the Colorado Rockies 8-6, and Baltimore defeated the Dodgers 12-1. St. Louis Cardinals return to Busch Stadium for a three-game series with the Arizona Diamondbacks beginning tonight at 6:45. Andre Pallante, who's 8-4, will take the mound for the Redbirds. Merrill Kelly, who's 5-6, will pitch for the D-backs. Other games of interest in the majors today are the Yankees at Detroit, the Cubs at the Mets, Milwaukee at Cincinnati, the Dodgers at Minnesota, and Atlanta will be at San Diego. Sunday's College Baseball World Series results had North Carolina beating Oklahoma 6-2 in Game 2 of the Best of Three Championship Series. The two teams play tonight at 7 on ESPN for the College Baseball Championship from Omaha, Nebraska. Sunday in the World Cup, Spain defeated Saudi Arabia 4-0. Belgium and Iran tied at 0. Uruguay and Cape Verde tied at 2. And Egypt defeated New Zealand 3-1. Today's menu, Argentina will face Austria. Today's menu has Argentina facing Austria. France will play Iraq. Norway takes on Senegal. And Jordan will play Algeria. Team USA will play Turkey to end pool play on Thursday night at 8 on Fox from Inglewood, California. USA has already won their way to the round of 32. Wyndham Clark was the wire-to-wire leader and won the 2026 U.S. Open with a score of 4-under on Sunday. It is Clark's second U.S. Open title. Rounding out the top five were Sam Burns, Tom Kim, Scottie Scheffler, JT Poston, and Keith Mitchell, all tied for fourth. In the WNBA on Sunday, Las Vegas defeated Golden State 92-72, Washington over Minnesota 84-79, and Los Angeles down New York 98-97. Tonight in the WNBA, Chicago will be at Connecticut, Toronto at Atlanta, Phoenix at Indiana, and Dallas at Seattle. The NBA draft is coming up this week, Thursday and Friday, from the Barclays Center in Brooklyn. The Washington Wizards have the first selection in the draft, followed by Utah, Memphis, Chicago, and the LA Clippers. Early predictions have the Grizzlies taking power forward Cameron Boozer with the third pick. I'm Robin Francis on the Sports 731 Network. Kenton area weather, mostly cloudy with a 70% chance for showers and thunderstorms during the morning and midday with a high of 82 and a southwest wind at 5 to 10. Partly cloudy tonight with a low of 62 and a north wind at 5. Sunny on Tuesday with a high of 83 and a calm wind out of the northeast. Tuesday night, mostly clear with patchy fog developing overnight and a low of 65. Wednesday, mostly sunny, a 50% chance for afternoon showers and thunderstorms, the high near 85 and a wind out of the south at 5.
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0: You can't count on love. 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Love's going to keep us together. The Captain and Tennille, and this is Bill Knight. 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

0: WENK Union City, the greatest hits of all time. 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
1: USA Radio News, I'm Ron Warner. Former Federal Reserve Chairman Alan Greenspan has died at the age of 100.
2: The American economist died as a result of complications from Parkinson's disease. His death was announced by his wife of nearly three decades, NBC News correspondent Andrea Mitchell. Greenspan served as chairman for nearly 20 years under Presidents Ronald Reagan, George H.W. Bush, Bill Clinton, and George W. Bush. He was known for what was called Greenspeak.
3: The housing market in the United States is quite heterogeneous, and it does not have the capacity to move excesses easily.
2: He said when he did that, he didn't want to answer a congressman's question, so he made the answer so obtuse the puzzled lawmaker would leave happy. I'm Michael Kastner.
1: There's now a growing controversy in Washington over the conditions of the reflecting pool on the National Mall, where recent restoration work is now drawing scrutiny.
4: At the reflecting pool, algae has turned the water green, and a newly installed blue bottom coating is already peeling away.
5: This very fancy vinyl coating in American flag blue, it didn't last a week before it's coming up here.
6: I want my money back after seeing this.
4: President Trump posted on Truth Social blaming vandalism while critics questioned a no-bid contract awarded to a firm linked to his golf club work in Virginia. Anthony Lucero, USA Radio News.
1: A stubborn warehouse fire is still

0: sending plumes of smoke across several Los Angeles neighborhoods days after it first started.
1: Dr. Ali Jamador with St. Mary's Medical Center says the smoke is unhealthy for a number of reasons.
2: The number one thing that we're still worried about with this fire is the fine matter particulate, which is just from the smoke itself.
1: Mayor Karen Bass says thousands of masks and air purifiers will be distributed today around Boyle Heights. Governor Newsom has declared a state of emergency in response to the fire. I'm Tammy Trujillo.
0: From America's News Network, USA Radio News.
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4: WENK.

No pulling the love out from under me. I don't want to fall down and hurt myself. 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These are the animals.

0: It's a one-of-a-kind love affair, the best kind, I think. Those are the Spinners, and this is Bill Knight. Coming up, Dobie Gray to drift away with us in the rock and roll next.
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1: WENK.

0: It's going to be fabulous, baby. Wonderful tonight. That's Eric Clapton, and this is Bill Knight. You wanted some help? Well, it's on the way. The Beatles are next.
1: I'm Kara Hart with the Delta Report on Brownfield. 100 years ago, the founders of Pioneer had a vision that transformed the future of agriculture, and they've been innovating ever since. See how it all started at pioneer.com/100. The U.S. Meat Export Federation says the U.S.-Mexico-Canada agreement is key to supporting long-term demand. Joe Sheely says the agreement has helped expand access for lower-value cuts back into the marketplace.
2: Mexico is our largest destination for beef variety meat. Canada is our largest market for processed meat. They need to get the maximum value from every beef and pork cut. Mexico and Canada play a critical role in that.
1: He says he's concerned the political elimination of the agreement could cause new trade disruptions.
2: If we're in a situation where we're going to have tariffs that introduce obstacles, that really introduce inefficiency into our red meat trade, that's going to impact our production and our U.S. consumers long term.
1: The USDA has announced more of its reorganization plans. Deputy Secretary Stephen Vaden says now's the time for action.
3: Approximately half of the Washington, D.C. based employees of the Foreign Ag Service will be moving to Kansas City and our hub location there.
1: He says all of the foreign ag diplomats who are currently in posts overseas won't be affected. As for local natural resources conservation services or the Farm Service Agency offices,
3: those county offices are completely unaffected by this.

0: reorganization announcement.
1: He says there won't be a reduction in force and the move will not result in a loss of institutional knowledge.
0: We have identified certain critical positions where the incumbent may have been there for many years and may be close to retirement, and so it doesn't make sense for them to move. And in cases like that, what we're doing is very simple. We're leaving that employee here in Washington, D.C., and we're hiring their successor out in the field.
1: He says once the reorganization is complete, there will still be more than 2,000 USDA employees in Washington, D.C., and every agency will continue to have representation in the Beltway. The co-founder of political action group Farm Action says a new rancher-backed policy roadmap aims to rebuild the U.S. cattle industry and bring down retail beef prices. Joan Maxwell says the group recommends restoring mandatory country of origin labeling for beef, as well as several other initiatives.
2: We're talking as much as $500 per retained breeding heifer to rebuild that herd. We want to build back the pastures. And finally, we want the federal government to start procuring U.S. beef and not just beef.
1: In addition to a historically small U.S. herd, he says the roadmap argues today's high beef prices are rooted in decades of consolidation in meatpacking and retail. Cotton futures closed mixed, rice closed higher. I'm Kara Hart with the Delta Report on Brown Field.
3: Summer doesn't slow down, and neither should you. 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

0: Calling, say you love me. You might need a parachute for the fall, though. Fleetwood Mac, and this is Bill Knight. Some magic on the way with Pilot.
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1: USA Radio News, I'm Ron Warner. One of the longest-serving chairmen of the Federal Reserve has died. Daria Albinger has a look back on the life and career of Alan Greenspan.
2: Alan Greenspan was appointed by former President Ronald Reagan in 1987. He was reappointed by Presidents George H.W. Bush, Bill Clinton, and George W. Bush until he retired in 2006. That makes him the second longest-serving Fed chair behind William McChesney Martin. The son of Hungarian and Romanian Jewish immigrants, Greenspan was born in New York City and grew up in Manhattan's Washington Heights neighborhood. He attended NYU, eventually earning his Ph.D. Despite his tenure, Greenspan was known for being one of the most polarizing heads of the Fed. Many argued that the policies he supported led to the dot-com bubble and subprime mortgage crisis. Greenspan was 100.
1: A former Olympian from Maryland is facing vandalism charges for allegedly damming the National Mall reflecting pool.
3: David Hearn says he was arrested by U.S. Park Police on Friday when he tried to touch a piece of peeling blue paint and pull it out of the pool. Claims he did nothing to damage the pool and says the charges are politically motivated. At least five people have reportedly been arrested for allegedly damaging the pool, and D.C. U.S. Attorney Jeanine Pirro issued a warning that more arrests and prosecutions are coming. I'm Michael Kastner.
1: The Transportation Security Administration is issuing a warning to international World Cup visitors.
4: The TSA is letting travelers know not to pack ranch dressing in their carry-on luggage. In an Instagram post, the agency wrote, "If you're visiting for a very large sporting event and you happen to discover ranch while you're here, please pack it in your checked bag on the way home." It seems that foreign World Cup fans have started a love affair with ranch dressing and are expected to try and take a lot of it home with them. In that Instagram post, the TSA referred to it as a new kind of diplomacy. I'm Tammy Trujillo.
1: From America's News Network, USA Radio News.
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Lila Love You. It's Andy Kim, and this is Bill Knight. Thought we'd all get together, gather up all our time, and collectively see how much we got. I'm betting we all combined have no time. It's the Guess Who.

0: Love. Those are the Bee Gees. And this is Bill Dyke coming up to Climax Blues Band and couldn't get it right.
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0: 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Coming up, the Beach Boys. 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

0: That's right. It's our cardiovascular workout with KC and the Sunshine Band. Keep it coming, love. We'll keep you dancing. This is Bill Knight. On the way, we got Paul Simon with that mother and child reunion.
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1: USA Radio News, I'm Ron Warner. Senator Lindsey Graham says he expects President Trump to take the Strait of Hormuz over by force if a deal fails.
2: The South Carolina Republican made the comment on CBS Face the Nation, saying that if Iran contests control of the Strait, the U.S. will obliterate them.
3: We'll charge a fee for all those who go through to pay for the operation, and we're going to expand the Abraham Accords in calendar year 2026.
2: Graham's comments come amid uncertainty regarding the vital waterway. Iran says it has shut down the oil shipping lane in protest of Israel attacking Lebanon, which it says is a violation of the ceasefire agreement. The U.S. military claims, however, that Hormuz is open and that traffic continues to flow. I'm Mark Mayfield.
1: At a policy summit in Jerusalem on Sunday, Israeli Prime Minister Benjamin Netanyahu laid out his government's stance on Iran and Lebanon, signaling continued hardline security positions.
4: Netanyahu told the JNS International Policy Summit,
5: "No matter what happens in the talks, with an agreement, without an agreement, I pledge to you that Iran, as long as I'm prime minister, will never have a nuclear weapon."
4: He also said Israeli forces will remain in a security zone in southern Lebanon as long as necessary in order to protect Israeli citizens, underscoring ongoing regional tensions. Anthony Lucero, USA Radio News.
1: Retired Lieutenant General Keith Kellogg told an Iranian opposition gathering in Paris that he believes Iran's government is at its weakest point in decades and urged dissidents to act on what he called a historic opening. The comments came at a conference organized by the National Council of Resistance of Iran, a longstanding opposition coalition. Kellogg described any potential nuclear agreement as only the first step towards a broader political change, while Iranian officials and allies have not responded publicly to his remarks. From America's News Network, USA Radio News.
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0: WENK,

This was Sammy John's biggest hit, reaching number 5 on the Hot 100 in 1973. It not only reflected the van life back in the day, but the laid-back storytelling and stripped-down production made this a classic for years to come. Again.

0: the Reverend Al Green, and let's stay together. All right, it's time for our calendar countdown. 8 days until Friendship Day. 12 days until one of my favorite holidays, especially this year, July 4th. And 34 days until Parents Day. More of the greatest music of all time coming up.
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0: Jim Croce and Bad Leroy Brown, good afternoon. Let's see who's celebrating birthdays today. Peter Asher of Peter and Gordon is 82. Howard Eddie Kalin of the Turtles is 79. Todd Rundgren is 78. Meryl Streep is 77. Lindsay Wagner, the Bionic Woman, is 77. Cindy Lauper, hopefully having fun today, is 73. Tracy Pollan of Family Ties is 66. And born on this day in 1942, Beach Boy Brian Wilson. If today is your day, on behalf of all of us here, we wish you a very happy birthday.
1: 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The greatest hits of all time. 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

0: Isaac Hayes in the theme from Shaft, a pretty big movie back in its day. Speaking of which, today is June 22nd. Let's go back in time and see what happened on this day in history. In 1975, the film Jaws, based on Peter Benchley's novel and directed by Steven Spielberg and starring Roy Scheider, that movie is released on this day, 51 years ago.
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1: USA Radio News, I'm Ron Warner. Officials say talks between the United States and Iran with mediators Pakistan and Qatar took place in a positive and constructive atmosphere.
2: A statement from the two countries added that discussions brought encouraging progress. The two countries agreed to form a high-level committee to provide political oversight of the mediation process. Chief negotiators will brief the committee regularly and lead working groups on nuclear issues, sanctions, and monitoring and dispute resolution to ensure that the Memorandum of Understanding is carried out effectively. I'm Mark Mayfield.
1: A new national poll says Americans feel that the country has achieved the ideals of the founding fathers.
3: The NBC News poll of 3,000 adults nationally found that 80% think the U.S. doesn't emphasize civic education or the teaching of government and democracy. The poll found that Americans, regardless of age or political affiliation, believe that civic education's lacking. Americans also showed a distrust in institutions and their government, with only 12% of adults saying they have confidence in Congress and 18% having confidence in the federal government. Views of local governments was slightly higher with a 27% vote of confidence, while national news media was also believed to be untrustworthy, with only 11% of Americans expressing confidence in media. I'm Tammy Trujillo.
1: As summer heat settles in, mental health experts are pointing to a surprisingly simple way to ease stress and reset the mind. Spend time watching birds.
4: Cleveland Clinic psychologist Susan Albers says bird watching can lower the stress hormone, reduce your heart rate, and promote mindfulness by keeping people grounded in the present moment.
5: The number one benefit of birding is that it gets you out into nature. That just 15 minutes out in nature can reduce your cortisol, the stress hormone, reduce your heart rate and your blood pressure.
4: Spending time outdoors can also improve your mood, especially when done in the morning light. Anthony Lucero, USA Radio News.
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0: WENK

While bands during this time, and even bands to this day, rely on guitar solos, the Dave Clark Five often emphasized rhythm and drums. Well, it worked for this one. I Like It Like That was a top 10 hit in 1965.

0: Albert Hammond, it never rains in Southern California. Good afternoon. Let's see what's on the calendar tomorrow. National Detroit Style Pizza Day. I suppose the folks in New York and Chicago will not be celebrating that. 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And tomorrow's also Let It Go Day. 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
1: Kenton area weather becoming partly sunny during the afternoon with a high of 82 and a southwest wind at 5 to 10, becoming northwesterly in the afternoon. Partly cloudy tonight with a low of 62 and a north wind at 5. Sunny on Tuesday with a high of 83 and a calm wind out of the northeast. Tuesday night, mostly clear with patchy fog developing overnight and a low of 65. Wednesday, mostly sunny. A 50% chance for afternoon showers and thunderstorms, the high near 85, and a wind out of the south at 5.
2: WENK,

0: Chicago, just you and me. Good afternoon. Today is June 22nd. Let's go back in time and see what happened on this day in music.
1: Yeah!
0: In 1963, 13-year-old Stevie Wonder first entered the U.S. singles chart as Little Stevie Wonder with Fingertips Part 1 and 2. Fingertips, which featured a young Marvin Gaye on drums, was the first live, non-studio recording to reach number one on the Billboard Pop Singles Chart. That happened on this day, 63 years ago.
2: An ag economist says farm economy recovery is highly unlikely amid record high input costs. I'm Erin Anderson, and this is Managing for Profit on Brownfield. David Widmar with Agricultural Economic Insight says higher input costs are adding additional financial strain. We'll find out more right after this on Brownfield. David Widmar with Agricultural Economic Insight says the farm economy is not likely to recover anytime soon.
3: A few months ago, it felt like we were closer to equilibrium. We've seen this energy shock really kind of create all sorts of problems on that expense side of the ledger. We might not be able to service as much debt today that we did just a few years ago, even if we had the same profitability. But can we also get ourselves to where we can make some profits without needing these ad hoc programs?
2: He tells Brownfield inflation has started to moderate, but
3: we haven't seen the data, prices of equipment, prices for parts, all categories coming down and providing relief for producers. It's just increasing at a little bit more.

0: consistent or a little bit more moderate rate. Still at an annual positive increase. It's just not increasing, say, double digits.
1: The White House recently announced it would reduce the duties on ag and construction equipment from 25% to 15% starting on June 8th. Widmar says it could provide temporary cost reductions, but several other factors are still at play.
0: Probably going to be helpful, but it's hard to say how it's going to show up in the data, or because there's a lot of moving factors, right? So we have more inflation in the economy than we had maybe a few months ago, also more inflation than the Fed would like. We also have higher energy prices right now. And I think it's going to be hard to say exactly how those tariffs are going to play out for a host of reasons. But one of the reasons why it's going to be hard to understand how these lower tariff rates are going to play out to the farm level is that tax passed along to individuals in the U.S. or are they paid by those manufacturers who are shipping those goods in the form of lower profitability, lower margins. They have a higher cost structure. It's just because there's a lot of other moving pieces going on in the economy. So I think of this as like we're taking one, reducing some of the wood that's on the fire that's causing this heat or this inflationary pressure that we see on equipment and machinery.
1: Widmar says without broader shifts in price structure and inflation, farmers won't likely see lasting cost savings. The Trump administration says the tariff reduction will remain in effect until 2027. For more ag news, markets, and weather, go to brownfieldagnews.com. I'm Erin Anderson, and this is Managing for Profit on Brownfield.
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0: John Lennon and Just Like Starting Over. It's time for Money News, also called Striking It Rich News. Check this out. A guy from Atlanta walks into the Westgate Las Vegas Resort and Casino. He plops down at a slot machine called Megabucks Wolf Run Eclipse. And after 3 minutes, he hit a $10.29 million jackpot after betting just $5. It's one of the casino's biggest slot jackpots ever. The winner's identity has not been released. There were other big Vegas slot payouts, including an $11 million jackpot from a $5 bet at Resorts World Las Vegas, and a tourist who won over $1 million after a $25 wager at Fontainebleau Las Vegas. Remember, your odds of winning improve when you try, and somebody's going to win. Why not you?
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1: USA Radio News, I'm Ron Warner. Former Federal Reserve Chairman Alan Greenspan has died at the age of 100.
2: The American economist died as a result of complications from Parkinson's disease. His death was announced by his wife of nearly three decades, NBC News correspondent Andrea Mitchell. Greenspan served as chairman for nearly 20 years under Presidents Ronald Reagan, George H.W. Bush, Bill Clinton, and George W. Bush. He was known for what was called Greenspeak.
3: The housing market in the United States is quite heterogeneous, and it does not have the capacity to move excesses easily.
2: He said when he did that, he didn't want to answer a congressman's question, so he made the answer so obtuse the puzzled lawmaker would leave happy. I'm Michael Kastner.
1: Energy Secretary Chris Wright told ABC this week, early U.S.-Iran talks are setting the stage for what he calls a candid dialogue, arguing Iran's leverage has been weakened and that U.S. military actions and shipping flows through the Strait of Hormuz have shifted the negotiating landscape.
4: Flows of oil and natural gas through the straits have already returned to normal, and they will continue that way.
1: Wright says energy markets are already normalizing and expects continued pressure downward on prices as production rises globally. Poison control records show American teens abusing over-the-counter medications at an alarming rate.
5: A recent health advisory from America's Poison Centers cited a concerning rise in cases of allergy and sleep medication abuse in teens between the ages of 13 and 19. Cases involving sleep and allergy medications rose by 32%. America's Poison Centers is urging adults to store all medications safely and out of reach of kids and teens. They also advise parents to be aware of social media trends or challenges that may encourage unsafe

0: of Benadryl or other medications. I'm Tammy Trujillo.
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We are all aware of the period of time known as Beatlemania, but there was also a time called Monkey Mania, and that happened during the success of the Monkees TV show.

0: Jackson 5 and never can say goodbye. 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
4: Jerry, I didn't know you whistled.
5: Oh, yeah. I've been whistling ever since we celebrate our first anniversary at Jerry Ward Autoplex in Union City. It was

0: 11 years ago.
1: Let me hear you whistle again. 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Wow, that's beautiful. 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
0: Oh, yeah. I really get going when I'm on Jerry Ward Autoplex lot. 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And Tony, I feel good when I see people happy at Jerry Ward.
1: What's happy sound like? Y'all come say hello to the Whistler, Jerry Ward.
0: And remember, at Jerry Ward Autoplex, don't dream it, drive it.
1: Got one more?
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0: 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Kenton area weather becoming partly sunny during the afternoon with a high of 82 and a southwest wind at 5 to 10, becoming northwesterly in the afternoon. Partly cloudy tonight with a low of 62 and a north wind at 5. Sunny on Tuesday with a high of 83 and a calm wind out of the northeast. Tuesday night, mostly clear with patchy fog developing overnight and a low of 65. Wednesday, mostly sunny. A 50% chance for afternoon showers and thunderstorms, the high near 85, and a wind out of the south at 5.
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0: The Temptations and Just My Imagination. Good afternoon. We've got a fun fact for your Monday, and in celebration of Jaws being released on this day 51 years ago, sharks have been swimming the oceans for more than 400 million years, meaning that they existed long before the first trees appeared. The earliest sharks showed up in prehistoric seas about 50 million years before trees became common on land. They survived multiple mass extinctions, including the event that wiped out the dinosaurs. Tony Orlando and Don, and much more coming up.
1: 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WENK.

0: the Spinners, and I'll Be Around. Good afternoon. Let's check out what's in theaters this week. DC Universe looking for a winner. Some of the Batman movies were pretty good, and I think some of the Superman movies had some success. Coming out Friday, Supergirl, Woman of Tomorrow. Could this be the one? Based on reviews? No, but it's the box office that matters. Another movie called Dear You. A young man travels to Thailand searching for his missing billionaire grandfather, only to uncover a surprising family secret involving years of letters sent to his grandmother. And Jackass, Best and Last. Johnny Knoxville, Steve-O, and the crew return for one final round of stunts, pranks, and behind-the-scenes chaos. More of the greatest music of all time coming up.
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2: Energy Secretary Chris Wright says the flow of oil through the Strait of Hormuz is back to normal.
3: Wright made the comment on ABC's This Week.
4: Flows of oil and natural gas through the straits have already returned to normal, and they will continue that way, whatever happens with the negotiations with the Iranians.
3: His comments come amid uncertainty surrounding the waterway. Iran says it has shut down the strait in protest of Israel attacking Lebanon, which it says is a violation of the ceasefire agreement. Reuters says shipping traffic data supports Iran's claim that the strait is closed. I'm Tammy Trujillo.
2: At a policy summit in Jerusalem on Sunday, Israeli Prime Minister Benjamin Netanyahu laid out his government's stance on Iran and Lebanon, signaling continued hardline security positions.
5: Netanyahu told the JNS International Policy Summit,
6: "No matter what happens in the talks, with an agreement, without an agreement, I pledge to you that Iran, as long as I'm prime minister, will never have a nuclear weapon."
5: He also said Israeli forces will remain in a security zone in southern Lebanon as long as necessary in order to protect Israeli citizens, underscoring ongoing regional tensions. Anthony Lucero, USA Radio News.
2: U.S. Ambassador to the United Nations, Mike Waltz, says the Trump administration is focused on making sure Iran does not obtain nuclear weapons.
7: Waltz made the assertion during an appearance on CBS Face the Nation Sunday.
8: But what President Trump is doing is striking that balance with also ensuring that a genocidal regime that none of us trust can never have a nuclear weapon. And that process is underway right now as we speak.
7: He also said any deal between the U.S. and Iran would be all about verification. Waltz's comments come after the Memorandum of Understanding was signed last week, which set up the 60-day window for further negotiations. I'm Mark Mayfield.

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The Steve Miller Band defined something called the soft space rock vibe of the late 1970s. 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

scrounging.

0: Bob Dylan and Like a Rolling Stone. Good afternoon. Let's see what's on the calendar tomorrow. Pizza lovers, tomorrow is National Detroit Style Pizza Day. I can only assume the folks in Chicago and New York will not be celebrating. Tomorrow's Fix Your Windows and Doors Day. And tomorrow is Let It Go Day. So I guess you don't have to fix your windows and doors. Tomorrow's going to be another great day.
1: 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And happy birthday to us.
2: Kenton area weather becoming partly sunny during the afternoon with a high of 82 and a southwest wind at 5 to 10, becoming northwesterly in the afternoon. Partly cloudy tonight with a low of 62 and a north wind at 5. Sunny on Tuesday with a high of 83 and a calm wind out of the northeast. Tuesday night, mostly clear with patchy fog developing overnight and a low of 65. Wednesday, mostly sunny. A 50% chance for afternoon showers and thunderstorms, the high near 85 and a wind out of the south at 5.
3: 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We'll be right back.

0: Linda Ronstadt, Silver Threads, and Golden Needles. Let's see who's celebrating birthdays today. Peter Asher of Peter and Gordon is 82. Howard Eddie Kalin of the Turtles is 79. Todd Rundgren, he saw the light, he is 78. Meryl Streep is 77. Lindsay Wagner, the Bionic Woman, is 77. Cindy Lauper is 73. Tracy Poland from Family Ties is 66. And born on this day in 1942, Beach Boy Brian Wilson. If today is your day, on behalf of all of us here, we wish you a very happy birthday.
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3: Kenton area weather becoming partly sunny during the afternoon with a high of 82 and a southwest wind at 5 to 10, becoming northwesterly in the afternoon. Partly cloudy tonight with a low of 62 and a north wind at 5. Sunny on Tuesday with a high of 83 and a calm wind out of the northeast. Tuesday night, mostly clear with patchy fog developing overnight and a low of 65. Wednesday, mostly sunny. A 50% chance for afternoon showers and thunderstorms, the high near 85, and a wind out of the south at 5.
4: 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WENK.

While this Texas band had a British type name, the Sir Douglas Quintet were regarded as the first to help bring a Texas sound into the mainstream pop charts. She's About a Mover reached number 13 on the Hot 100 in 1965.

0: Gladys Knight and the Pips and Midnight Train to Georgia. We've got travel news. Even though oil prices have dropped below $80 a barrel, airlines are unlikely to lower fares anytime soon. Analysts say strong demand and limited seat capacity give airlines little reason to reverse those increases. Domestic fares are up about 8% and international fares about 18%. Airlines like Delta, United, and Southwest, they say they plan to keep prices steady to protect profits, and checked bag fees remain elevated at $40 to $50 per bag each way. Analysts warn that fares will likely stay high unless airlines significantly increase capacity or demand weakens, neither of which is expected soon. It doesn't say it here, but let's face it, the loss of Spirit Airlines kind of affects demand as well. More of the greatest music of all time coming up.
1: WENK.

0: The Mamas and the Papas, Monday. Good afternoon. Today is June 22nd. Let's go back in time and see what happened on this day in music. In 1971, Joni Mitchell released her fourth studio album called Blue. It was created just after her breakup with Graham Nash and during an intense relationship with James Taylor. The album is now generally regarded by music critics as one of the greatest albums of all time.
1: Songs are like tattoos, you know I've been to see before.
0: Joni Mitchell's album, Blue, released on this day 55 years ago.
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0: Journey and Lights. Thank you so much for spending time with me today. I've enjoyed every moment. Now, don't forget, tomorrow is National Detroit Style Pizza. I have no doubt the folks in Chicago and New York will not be celebrating. If you're wanting to know the difference between the others, Detroit Style Pizza has a thick, airy crust baked in a steel rectangular pan. You want to know why? Detroit is Motor City, right? Well, originally, they were cooked, the pizzas, in automotive parts trays. I'm sure they were cleaned out, yes. The cheese goes all the way to the edges. The sauce is often ladled on top in stripes or pools. It sounds delicious. Enjoy it. Have a great evening, and I'll see you back here tomorrow.
1: 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The

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